0: SIBC News.
1: The Shetland Islands Council is launching a trial of collecting small electrical items that cannot be reused or repaired to boost recycling rates. 20 bright pink collection bins placed alongside existing glass recycling points are for small electrical items such as toothbrushes, toasters and kettles. Every year, the council recycles about 230 tonnes of electrical equipment, that is about 37 trailers full. This is sent to a centre in Irvine. The Shetland Islands Council's Development Committee has heard that SSEN could require a workforce of around 1,500 people for its future construction projects in Shetland, including in Yell, and that the workforce could be here for 3 to 5 years, starting from 2028. Accommodation solutions could include barges and work camps, as well as up to 150 legacy housing units, with the legacy housing passed then on to the community after they are no longer needed by SSEN. The UK Government Department for Work and Pensions has said the rollout of youth hubs for employment, education or training support will be in year 3 for Shetland, Orkney and the Western Isles, but that it might happen ahead of schedule. 28 youth hubs were announced for Scotland over 3 years. Following a visit by inspectors in April, HM Inspectorate of Education has published the latest inspection report on the Baltusrone Junior High School. During their visit, inspectors talked to children and young people, parents and staff, work closely with the head teacher and leadership team.

0: SIBC News.
1: The Shetland Ice Council is launching a trial of collecting small electrical items that cannot be reused or repaired to boost recycling rates. 20 bright pink collection bins placed alongside existing glass recycling points are for small electrical items such as toothbrushes, toasters and kettles. Every year, the council recycles about 230 tonnes of electrical equipment, that is about 37 trailers full. This is sent to a centre in Irvine. The Shetland Council's Development Committee has heard that SSEN could require a workforce of around 1,500 people for its future construction projects in Shetland, including in Yell, and that the workforce could be here for 3 to 5 years, starting from 2028. Accommodation solutions could include barges and work camps, as well as up to 150 legacy housing units, with a legacy housing pass then on to the community after they are no longer needed by SSEN. The UK Government Department for Work and Pensions has said the rollout of youth hubs for employment, education or training support will be in year 3 for Shetland, Orkney and the Western Isles, but that it might happen ahead of schedule. 28 youth hubs were announced for Scotland over 3 years. Following a visit by inspectors in April, HM Inspectorate of Education has published the latest inspection report on the Baltisoon Junior High School. During their visit, inspectors talked to children and young people, parents and staff, work closely with the head teacher and leadership team.
2: 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New Lotto. 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
1: The Shetland Islands Council is launching a trial of collecting small electrical items that cannot be reused or repaired to boost recycling rates. 20 bright pink collection bins placed alongside existing glass recycling points are for small electrical items such as toothbrushes, toasters and kettles. Every year, the council recycles about 230 tonnes of electrical equipment, that is about 37 trailers full. This is sent to a centre in Irvine. The Shetland Islands Council's Development Committee has heard that SSEN could require a workforce of around 1,500 people for its future construction projects in Shetland, including in Yell, and that the workforce could be here for 3 to 5 years, starting from 2028. Accommodation solutions could include barges and work camps, as well as up to 150 legacy housing units, with a legacy housing pass then on to the community after they are no longer needed by SSEN. The UK Government Department for Work and Pensions has said the rollout of youth hubs for employment, education or training support will be in year 3 for Shetland, Orkney and the Western Isles, but that it might happen ahead of schedule. 28 youth hubs were announced for Scotland over 3 years. Following a visit by inspectors in April, HM Inspectorate of Education has published the latest inspection report on the Baltisoon Junior High School. During their visit, inspectors talked to children and young people, parents and staff, worked closely with the head teacher and leadership team.

Let's get the party started. See you at the bar, you was hardly talking. That's when I knew that your heart was scarring. Friends to lovers need a part to star in. Like, wait, babe, let me ask your pardon. This ain't Gucci, this is Prada, darling. If you want something, you can ask

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1: The Shetland Isles Council is launching a trial of collecting small electrical items that cannot be reused or repaired to boost recycling rates. 20 bright pink collection bins placed alongside existing glass recycling points are for small electrical items such as toothbrushes, toasters and kettles. Every year, the council recycles about 230 tonnes of electrical equipment, that is about 37 trailers full. This is sent to a centre in Irvine. The Shetland Isles Council's Development Committee has heard that SSEN could require a workforce of around 1,500 people for its future construction projects in Shetland, including in Yell, and that the workforce could be here for 3 to 5 years, starting from 2028. Accommodation solutions could include barges and work camps, as well as up to 150 legacy housing units, with a legacy housing pass then on to the community after they are no longer needed by SSEN. The UK Government Department for Work and Pensions has said the rollout of youth hubs for employment, education or training support will be in year 3 for Shetland, Orkney and the Western Isles, but that it might happen ahead of schedule. 28 youth hubs were announced for Scotland over 3 years. Following a visit by inspectors in April, HM Inspectorate of Education has published the latest inspection report on the Baltisoon Junior High School. During their visit, inspectors talked to children and young people, parents and staff, worked closely with the head teacher and leadership team.
2: Lotto from the National Lottery now gives you 2 chances to win with every ticket. So it could be you, and it could be you. You, and then the same you, again. You. 1 ticket, 2 chances to win. New Lotto. It could be you, and it could be you. See website for Lotto changes. Rules apply. Players must be 18 or over.

there she danced under the weight of her cloud. But for the first time in a long time, she believed that one day she would again feel the sun. She must be patient. She must have faith in the seeds that are planted beneath the snow. She must hold on, and she must let go.

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1: The Shetland Isles Council is launching a trial of collecting small electrical items that cannot be reused or repaired to boost recycling rates. 20 bright pink collection bins placed alongside existing glass recycling points are for small electrical items such as toothbrushes, toasters and kettles. Every year, the council recycles about 230 tonnes of electrical equipment, that is about 37 trailers full. This is sent to a centre in Irvine. The Shetland Isles Council's Development Committee has heard that SSEN could require a workforce of around 1,500 people for its future construction projects in Shetland, including in Yell, and that the workforce could be here for 3 to 5 years, starting from 2028. Accommodation solutions could include barges and work camps, as well as up to 150 legacy housing units, with a legacy housing pass then on to the community after they are no longer needed by SSEN. The UK Government Department for Work and Pensions has said the rollout of youth hubs for employment, education or training support will be in year 3 for Shetland, Orkney and the Western Isles, but that it might happen ahead of schedule. 28 youth hubs were announced for Scotland over 3 years. Following a visit by inspectors in April, HM Inspectorate of Education has published the latest inspection report on the Baltusrone Junior High School. During their visit, inspectors talked to children and young people, parents and staff, and worked closely with the head teacher and leadership team.
2: Screening This Week at Mareel, adapted from a wildly successful web series, Backrooms is a nightmarish investigation into liminal spaces. Acclaimed new drama Trad is an exuberant coming-of-age story and a joyous celebration of traditional Irish music. Hugh Jackman leads a terrific ensemble cast in The Sheep Detectives, a witty and tremendously enjoyable family comedy. Tender and luminous, Romeria follows a young woman on a voyage of discovery about her late parents. Finally, this week in our season of noir cinema, we have In a Lonely Place, starring Humphrey Bogart. Go to shetlandarts.org for more information and to book tickets.

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Job vacancies on offer this week from the Shetland Islands Council include VTS operator, Selinus; social care worker, predominantly nights, Walsa; domestic assistant, Walsa; teacher of primary, Dunrossness; 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You can also like Shetland Islands Council job vacancies on Facebook. 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
1: The yachts in the Shetland race are making their way to Lerwick, where the first two, the Norwegian Ender Pearl and the German Haspe Hamburg, due this morning after a very direct voyage. A Scottish yacht and a Norwegian yacht withdrew before the start, leaving 60 Norwegian, one from the Clyde Cruising Club, one from Shetland, being the Swift Wing, skippered by James Anderson, one German and one Swedish. This year's face of the Lerwick Port Authority's Lerwick Harbour dredging project is back in Dalesville from the North Harbour, where there was blasting as well as dredging. Involved are the dredger Rockmate, the tug Jenny D, and the 74-metre general cargo boat Shetland Trader. The work includes seabed treatment in addition to widening and deepening. The Shetlandlands Council is proposing funding from increased council tax on second homes to fill the gap in national grant schemes for the additional cost of house building in Shetland. The £200,000 could be made available to top up funding for new community-led housing, with local people solving local housing problems by building long-term affordable homes. Four sanctioned Aframax Shadow Fleet crude oil tankers that sailed from the Gulf of Finland intended to pass through the English Channel, but then diverted up the North Sea, passing east of Shetland, and then as close as 20 nautical miles north of Shetland, have headed down the Atlantic Ocean west of Shetland. They are the 249-metre Sierra Leone-registered Astral, which sailed from Permosk, heading for Suez. The 249-metre Cameroon-registered Meni, which sailed from Permosk, heading for Suez. And the 250-metre Equatorial Guinea-registered Andromeda Star, which sailed from Usluga, heading for Suez. And the 243-metre Panama-registered Tiger 6, which sailed from Permosk, heading for Singapore. The Shetland Islands Council has confirmed its announcement in April that the Lerwick Town Hall will be closed to visitors and tourists and to events such as weddings in July, August and September. This is to allow for the building to be connected to district heating. The pipes into the building were installed last year, along with loft insulation, and this is to be followed this summer by replacement dual pipework and new radiators, in keeping with the period design of the current radiators and fixings. The Shetland Islands Council is launching a trial of collecting small electrical items that cannot be used or repaired to boost recycling rates. 20 bright pink collection bins placed alongside existing glass recycling points are for small electrical items such as toothbrushes, toasters and kettles. The Shetlands Council's Development Committee has heard that SSEN could require a workforce of around 1,500 people for its future construction projects in Shetland, including in Yell, and that the workforce could be here for 3 to 5 years starting in 2028. Accommodation solutions could include barges and work camps, as well as up to 150 legacy housing units, with the legacy housing passed on to the community after they are no longer needed by SSEN. There's more news after this.
2: This Saturday, celebrate the best of Shetland seafood at Taste of Shetland's new event, Shetland Seafood, a Midsummer Celebration. 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
1: Salmon Scotland has welcomed the free trade agreement with India and the ending of the 33% tariff. Tavi Scott, Chief Executive of Salmon Scotland, said that the UK-India trade deal coming into force was a major milestone and a significant opportunity for Scottish salmon. The Royal College of Nursing has responded to NHS data which shows that the number of learning disability nurses has fallen by a third across the United Kingdom. As a result, people with learning disabilities are often being denied access to health and care. Archaeologists have discovered an earlier, much simpler and likely made of wood version of Stonehenge, about 3 miles away. All that remains now is two holes in the ground which may have held wooden posts that lined up with the sun on the summer and winter solstices in the same way as Stonehenge. A Ryanair flight from Athens International Airport to London Luton left without between 20 to 50 passengers, This is due to holdups with the European Union's entry-exit system to track when non-European Union citizens enter or leave the Schengen Free Movement Area. A United States-Iran agreement to extend the ceasefire between the two countries has been signed and is now in effect. The 14-point Memorandum of Understanding states that Iran will never have a nuclear weapon, and it commits to a $300 billion fund for the reconstruction and economic development of Iran. Meanwhile, three Iranian tankers with cargoes of crude oil were the first to cross the US blockade line in the Gulf of Oman yesterday. Two activated their AIS tracking from the time they left the port of Chabahar, but another only switched on after crossing the line. The Captain Paul Watson Foundation plans to return to Icelandic waters this summer to target the country's remaining and diminished commercial whaling operations. The vessel Bandeiro will focus on the Icelandic whaling company Falnor and its chief executive Christian Loftsson. The whitefish landings and the weather are after this.
2: Did you know that?
0: Fish landings in Shetland used to be dominated by haddock and whiting, but over 40 different species are now caught regularly around the Isles. The NHS recommends eating a wide variety of fish, at least two portions a week, to help with nutrition and ensure sustainable stocks.
2: Find out more at shetlandfisherman.com.
1: Whitefish landings from Shetland Seafood Auctions. Six boats landed about 1,400 boxes. The Copious, the Fraserburgh Ocean Reaper and the Tranquility landed 805 boxes for Lerwick with most of land. The Brighter Hope, the Radiant Star and the Resilient landed 498 boxes for Scalawa with most of land. And the landings so far this week are about 4,900 boxes. The cruise ships in Lerwick Harbour today are the 139-metre Hanseatic Spirit at Victoria Pier East on arrival from Westry and departure from Musa, and the 125-metre National Geographic Resolution at Mayors East, arriving from Trenne in Norway and departing for Unst. The weather, the wind will be southerly, gentle breeze, force 3. The temperature will be about 14 degrees.
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5: 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Come along to Meet the Artist with Claire Thatcher on Friday the 19th of June. Claire was awarded a residency in Shetland and has made a large body of work with painting and drawing at the centre of her practice. Shetland Story Slam is an open mic, true personal storytelling event. Join us for the second instalment as an audience member or put your name forward to tell a story on Friday the 19th of June. Our artist meetups bring local artists together. 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
1: 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Sunflower from Scotland's Callum Beattie.

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1: The yachts in the Shetland race are making their way to Lerwick, where the first two, the Norwegian Ender Pearl and the German Haspe Hamburg, due this morning after a very direct voyage. A Scottish yacht and a Norwegian yacht withdrew before the start, leaving 60 Norwegian, one from the Clyde Cruising Club, one from Shetland, being the Swift Wing, skippered by James Anderson, one German and one Swedish. This year's face of the Lerwick Port Authority's Lerwick Harbour dredging project is back in Dalesville from the North Harbour, where there was blasting as well as dredging. Involved are the dredger Rockmate, the tug Jenny D, and the 74-metre general cargo boat Shetland Trader. The work includes seabed treatment in addition to widening and deepening. The Shetlandlands Council is proposing funding from increased council tax on second homes to fill the gap in national grant schemes for the additional cost of house building in Shetland. The £200,000 could be made available to top up funding for new community-led housing, with local people solving local housing problems by building long-term affordable homes. Four

0: ancient Aframax Shadow Fleet crude oil tankers that sailed from the Gulf of Finland, intending to pass through the English Channel, but then diverted up the North Sea, passing east of Shetland, and then as close as 20 nautical miles north of Shetland, have headed down the Atlantic Ocean west of Shetland. They are the 249-metre Sierra Leone-registered Astral, which sailed from Permosk, heading for Suez. The 249-metre Cameroon-registered Mene, which sailed from Permosk, heading for Suez. And the 250-metre Equatorial Guinea-registered Andromeda Star, which sailed from Ust-Luga, heading for Suez. And the 243-metre Panama-registered Tiger 6, which sailed from Permosk, heading for Singapore. The Shetland Islands Council has confirmed its announcement in April that the Lerwick Town Hall will be closed to visitors and tourists and to events such as weddings in July, August and September. This is to allow for the building to be connected to district heating. The pipes into the building were installed last year, along with loft insulation, and this is to be followed this summer by replacement dual pipework and new radiators, in keeping with the period design of the current radiators and fixings. The Shetland Islands Council is launching a trial of collecting small electrical items that cannot be used or repaired to boost recycling rates. 20 bright pink collection bins placed alongside existing glass recycling points are for small electrical items such as toothbrushes, toasters and kettles. The Shetland Islands Council's Development Committee has heard that SSEN could require a workforce of around 1,500 people for its future construction projects in Shetland, including in Yell, and that the workforce could be here for 3 to 5 years starting in 2028. Accommodation solutions could include barges and work camps, as well as up to 150 legacy housing units, with the legacy housing passed on to the community after they are no longer needed by SSEN. There's more news after this.
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0: Salmon Scotland has welcomed the free trade agreement with India and the ending of the 33% tariff. Tavi Scott, Chief Executive of Salmon Scotland, said that the UK-India trade deal coming into force was a major milestone and a significant opportunity for Scottish salmon. The Royal College of Nursing has responded to NHS data which shows that the number of learning disability nurses has fallen by a third across the United Kingdom. As a result, people with learning disabilities are often being denied access to health and care. Archaeologists have discovered an earlier, much simpler and likely made of wood version of Stonehenge, about 3 miles away. All that remains now is two holes in the ground which may have held wooden posts that lined up with the sun on the summer and winter solstices in the same way as Stonehenge. A Ryanair flight from Athens International Airport to London Luton left without between 20 to 50 passengers. This was due to holdups with the European Union's entry-exit system to track when non-European Union citizens enter or leave the Schengen Free Movement Area. A United States-Iran agreement to extend the ceasefire between the two countries has been signed and is now in effect. The 14-point Memorandum of Understanding states that Iran will never have a nuclear weapon, and it commits to a $300 billion fund for the reconstruction and economic development of Iran. Meanwhile, 3 Iranian tankers with cargoes of crude oil were the first to cross the US blockade line in the Gulf of Oman yesterday. 2 activated their AIS tracking from the time they left the port of Chabahar, but another only switched on after crossing the line. The Captain Paul Watson Foundation plans to return to Icelandic waters this summer to target the country's remaining and diminished commercial whaling operations. The vessel Bandeiro will focus on the Icelandic whaling company Falnor and its chief executive Christian Loftsson. The Whitefish Landings and the weather are after this.
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0: Whitefish landings from Shetland Seafood Auctions. Six boats landed about 1,400 boxes. The Copious, the Fraserburgh Ocean Reaper and the Tranquility landed 805 boxes for Lerwick with most of land. The Brighter Hope, the Radiant Star and the Resilient landed 498 boxes for Scalawa with most of land. And the landings so far this week are about 4,900 boxes. The cruise ships in Lerwick Harbour today are the 139-metre Hanseatic Spirit at Victoria Pier East on arrival from Westry and departure from Musa, and the 125-metre National Geographic Resolution at Mayes East, arriving from Trenne in Norway and departing for Unst. The weather, the wind will be southerly, gentle breeze, force 3. The temperature will be about 14 degrees.
1: 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If you don't have access to the internet or have a disability which prevents you from applying online, please call 01595 744 032. The World Cup has kicked off and Lerwick Town Centre is celebrating with a sticker collection trail for bairns of all ages. Pick up a trail form from Westside Pine and visit all the businesses listed to collect the country flags to complete your collection. Hand your completed form back or submit your contact details if you want to keep your stickers. And you could win a football shirt of your choice, a World Cup football or a craft pack. Entries must be submitted by Sunday the 19th of July. More details and other trail information at livinglerwick.co.uk.
0: Coming now, Gracie Abrams and Milky Amal Grab, just the way you are, and Anne-Marie and Depressed. Hit the wall, it's Gracie Abrams.

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1: The yachts in the Shetland race are making their way to Lerwick, where the first two, the Norwegian Ender Pearl and the German Hasper Hamburg, due this morning after a very direct voyage. A Scottish yacht and a Norwegian yacht withdrew before the start, leaving 16 Norwegian, one from the Clyde Cruising Club, one from Shetland, being the Swift Wing, skippered by James Anderson, one German and one Swedish. This year's face of the Lerwick Port Authority's Lerwick Harbour dredging project is back in Dalesville from the North Harbour, where there was blasting as well as dredging. Involved are the dredger Rockmate, the tug Jenny D, and the 74-metre general cargo boat Shetland Trader. The work includes seabed treatment in addition to widening and deepening. The Shetlandlands Council is proposing funding from increased council tax on second homes to fill the gap in national grant schemes for the additional cost of house building in Shetland. The £200,000 could be made available to top up funding for new community-led housing, with local people solving local housing problems by building long-term affordable homes. Four sanctioned Aframax Shadow Fleet crude oil tankers that sailed from the Gulf of Finland intended to pass through the English Channel, but then diverted up the North Sea, passing east of Shetland, and then as close as 20 nautical miles north of Shetland, have headed down the Atlantic Ocean west of Shetland. They are the 249-metre Sierra Leone-registered Astral, which sailed from Permosk, heading for Suez. The 249-metre Cameroon-registered Meni, which sailed from Permosk, heading for Suez. And the 250-metre Equatorial Guinea-registered Andromeda Star, which sailed from Ust-Luga, heading for Suez. And the 243-metre Panama-registered Tiger 6, which sailed from Permosk, heading for Singapore. The Shetland Islands Council has confirmed its announcement in April that the Lerwick Town Hall will be closed to visitors and tourists and to events such as weddings in July, August and September. This is to allow for the building to be connected to district heating. The pipes into the building were installed last year, along with loft insulation, and this is to be followed this summer by replacement dual pipework and new radiators, in keeping with the period design of the current radiators and fixings. The Shetland Islands Council is launching a trial of collecting small electrical items that cannot be used or repaired to boost recycling rates. 20 bright pink collection bins placed alongside existing glass recycling points are for small electrical items such as toothbrushes, toasters and kettles. The Shetlands Council's Development Committee has heard that SSEN could require a workforce of around 1,500 people for its future construction projects in Shetland, including in Yell, and that the workforce could be here for 3 to 5 years starting in 2028. Accommodation solutions could include barges and work camps, as well as up to 150 legacy housing units, with the legacy housing passed on to the community after they are no longer needed by SSEN. There's more news after this.
0: If you've got experience of adult social care services in Shetland, the Council and the Health and Social Care Partnership are keen for you to take part in a survey. You may already be using services or have used them in the past, or be a friend, carer or family member of someone who has. Contributions from local community, voluntary and partner organisations are also welcome. The survey's gathering information on people's experiences, what works well or where improvements could be made to help inform planning for the future. Just go to the Shetland Islands Council's website and hit the link to take part, or phone 01595 744 308 for a paper copy.
1: Salmon Scotland has welcomed the free trade agreement with India and the ending of the 33% tariff. Tavi Scott, Chief Executive of Salmon Scotland, said that the UK-India trade deal coming into force was a major milestone and a significant opportunity for Scottish salmon. The Royal College of Nursing has responded to NHS data which shows that the number of learning disability nurses has fallen by a third across the United Kingdom. As a result, people with learning disabilities are often being denied access to health and care. Archaeologists have discovered an earlier, much simpler and likely made of wood version of Stonehenge, about 3 miles away. All that remains now is two holes in the ground which may have held wooden posts that lined up with the sun on the summer and winter solstices in the same way as Stonehenge. A Ryanair flight from Athens International Airport to London Luton left without between 20 to 50 passengers. This was due to holdups with the European Union's entry-exit system to track when non-European Union citizens enter or leave the Schengen Free Movement Area. A United States-Iran agreement to extend the ceasefire between the two countries has been signed and is now in effect. The 14-point Memorandum of Understanding states that Iran will never have a nuclear weapon, and it commits to a $300 billion fund for the reconstruction and economic development of Iran. Meanwhile, three Iranian tankers with cargoes of crude oil were the first to cross the US blockade line in the Gulf of Oman yesterday. Two activated their AIS tracking from the time they left the port of Chabahar, but another only switched on after crossing the line. The Captain Paul Watson Foundation plans to return to Icelandic waters this summer to target the country's remaining and diminished commercial whaling operations. The vessel Bandeiro will focus on the Icelandic whaling company Falur and its chief executive Christian Loftsson. The Whitefish landings and the weather are after this.
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1: Whitefish landings from Shetland Seafood Auctions. Six boats landed about 1,400 boxes. The Copious, the Fraser Burr Ocean Reaper and the Tranquility landed 805 boxes for Lerwick with most of the land. The Brighter Hope, the Radiant Star and the Resilient landed 498 boxes for Scalawa with motor land, and the landings so far this week are about 4,900 boxes. The cruise ships in Lerwick Harbour today are the 139-metre Hanseatic Spirit at Victoria Pier East on arrival from Westry and departure from Musa, and the 125-metre National Geographic Resolution at Mayors East arriving from Trenet in Norway and departing for Unst. The weather, the wind will be southerly, gentle breeze, force 3. The temperature will be about 14 degrees.
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5: Screening this week at Mareel, adapted from a wildly successful web series, Backrooms is a nightmarish investigation into liminal spaces. Acclaimed new drama Trad is an exuberant coming-of-age story and a joyous celebration of traditional Irish music. Hugh Jackman leads a terrific ensemble cast in The Sheep Detectives, a witty and tremendously enjoyable family comedy. Tender and luminous, Romeria follows a young woman on a voyage of discovery about her late parents. Finally, this week in our season of noir cinema, we have In a Lonely Place, starring Humphrey Bogart. 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
1: S-I-B-C. It's Olivia Rodrigo with this week's number one first, and Justin Bieber with Daisies and Taylor Swift with Opalite. At number one in the UK this week, it's Stupid Song from Olivia Rodrigo. New York City.

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1: The yachts in the Shetland race are making their way to Lerwick, where the first two, the Norwegian Ender Pearl and the German Hasper Hamburg, due this morning after a very direct voyage. A Scottish yacht and a Norwegian yacht withdrew before the start, leaving 16 Norwegian, one from the Clyde Cruising Club, one from Shetland, being the Swift Wing, skippered by James Anderson, one German and one Swedish. This year's face of the Lerwick Port Authority's Lerwick Harbour dredging project is back in Dalesville from the North Harbour, where there was blasting as well as dredging. Involved are the dredger Rockmate, the tug Jenny D, and the 74-metre general cargo boat Shetland Trader. The work includes seabed treatment in addition to widening and deepening. The Shetlandlands Council is proposing funding from increased council tax on second homes to fill the gap in national grant schemes for the additional cost of house building in Shetland. The £200,000 could be made available to top up funding for new community-led housing, with local people solving local housing problems by building long-term affordable homes. Four sanctioned Aframax Shadow Fleet crude oil tankers that sailed from the Gulf of Finland intended to pass through the English Channel, but then diverted up the North Sea, passing east of Shetland, and then as close as 20 nautical miles north of Shetland, have headed down the Atlantic Ocean west of Shetland. They are the 249-metre Sierra Leone-registered Astral, which sailed from Permosk, heading for Suez. The 249-metre Cameroon-registered Meni, which sailed from Permosk, heading for Suez. And the 250-metre Equatorial Guinea-registered Andromeda Star, which sailed from Ust-Luga, heading for Suez. And the 243-metre Panama-registered Tiger 6.

0: which sailed from her mosque heading for Singapore. The Shetland Isles Council has confirmed its announcement in April that the Lerwick Town Hall will be closed to visitors and tourists and to events such as weddings in July, August and September. This is to allow for the building to be connected to district heating. The pipes into the building were installed last year, along with loft insulation, and this is to be followed this summer by replacement dual pipework and new radiators, in keeping with the period design of the current radiators and fixings. The Shetland Isles Council is launching a trial of collecting small electrical items that cannot be used or repaired to boost recycling rates. 20 bright pink collection bins placed alongside existing glass recycling points are for small electrical items such as toothbrushes, toasters and kettles. The Shetland Isles Council's Development Committee has heard that SSEN could require a workforce of around 1,500 people for its future construction projects in Shetland, including in Yell, and that the workforce could be here for 3 to 5 years starting in 2028. Accommodation solutions could include barges and work camps, as well as up to 150 legacy housing units, with the legacy housing passed on to the community after they are no longer needed by SSEN. There's more news after this.
1: 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Pick up a trail form from Westside Pine and visit all the businesses listed to collect the country flags to complete your collection. Hand your completed form back or submit your contact details if you want to keep your stickers. And you could win a football shirt of your choice, a World Cup football or a craft pack. Entries must be submitted by Sunday the 19th of July. More details and other trail information at livinglerwick.co.uk.
0: Salman Scotland has welcomed the free trade agreement with India and the ending of the 33% tariff. Tavi Scott, chief executive of Salman Scotland, said that the UK-India trade deal coming into force was a major milestone and a significant opportunity for Scottish salmon. The Royal College of Nursing has responded to NHS data which shows that the number of learning disability nurses has fallen by a third across the United Kingdom. As a result, people with learning disabilities are often being denied access to health and care. Archaeologists have discovered an earlier, much simpler and likely made of wood version of Stonehenge, about 3 miles away. All that remains now is two holes in the ground which may have held wooden posts that lined up with the sun on the summer and winter solstices in the same way as Stonehenge. A Ryanair flight from Athens International Airport to London Luton left without between 20 to 50 passengers. This was due to holdups with the European Union's entry-exit system to track when non-European Union citizens enter or leave the Schengen Free Movement Area. A United States-Iran agreement to extend the ceasefire between the two countries has been signed and is now in effect. The 14-point Memorandum of Understanding states that Iran will never have a nuclear weapon and it commits to a $300 billion fund for the reconstruction and economic development of Iran. Meanwhile, 3 Iranian tankers with cargoes of crude oil were the first to cross the US blockade line in the Gulf of Oman yesterday. Two activated their AIS tracking from the time they left the port of Chabahar, but another only switched on after crossing the line. The Captain Paul Watson Foundation plans to return to Icelandic waters this summer to target the country's remaining and diminished commercial whaling operations. The vessel Bandeiro will focus on the Icelandic whaling company Falnor and its chief executive Christian Loftsson. The Whitefish landings and the weather are after this.
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0: Whitefish landings from Shetland Seafood Auctions. 6 boats landed about 1,400 boxes. The Copious, the Fraserburgh Ocean Reaper and the Tranquility landed 805 boxes for Lerwick with most of land. The Brighter Hope, the Radiant Star and the Resilient landed 498 boxes for Scalawa with most of land. And the landings so far this week are about 4,900 boxes. The cruise ships in Larwick Harbour today are the 139-metre Hanseatic Spirit at Victoria Pier East on arrival from Westray and departure from Moosa, and the 125-metre National Geographic Resolution at Mayes East, arriving from Trenne in Norway and departing for Unst. The weather, the wind will be southerly, gentle breeze, force 3. The temperature will be about 14 degrees.
1: 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Job vacancies on offer this week from the Shetland Islands Council include VTS operator, Selinus; social care worker, predominantly nights, Walsa; domestic assistant, Walsa; teacher of primary, Dunrossness; 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
0: IBC. Now it's Lily Allen and Jade and Bella Kay with I Love It, I Love It, I Love It, and Wolf Alice with Just Two Girls. It's Beg For Me from Lily Allen featuring Jade.
2: Hey, it's me. Just checking in. I know there's a lot going on right now. So, how are you feeling?

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1: The yachts in the Shetland race are making their way to Lerwick with the first two, the Norwegian Enderperl and the German Hasper Hamburg, arriving this morning after a very direct voyage. A Scottish yacht and a Norwegian yacht withdrew before the start, leaving 16 Norwegian, one from the Clyde Cruising Club, one from Shetland, being the Swiftwing, skippered by James Anderson, one German and one Swedish. This year's face of the Lerwick Port Authority's Lerwick Harbour dredging project is heading back to Dalesford from the North Harbour, where there was blasting as well as dredging. Involved are the dredger Rockmate, the tug Jenny D, and the 74-metre general cargo boat Shetland Trader. The work includes seabed treatment in addition to widening and deepening. The Shetland Islands Council is proposing funding from increased council tax on second homes to fill the gap in national grant schemes for the additional cost of house building in Shetland. The £200,000 could be made available to top up funding for new community-led housing, with local people solving local housing problems by building long-term affordable homes. Four sanctioned Aframax Shadow Fleet crude oil tankers that sailed from the Gulf of Finland, intending to pass through the English Channel, but then diverted up the North Sea, passing east of Shetland, and then as close as 20 nautical miles north of Shetland, have headed down the Atlantic Ocean west of Shetland. They are the 249-metre Sierra Leone registered Astral, which sailed from Pamosque heading for Suez. The 249-metre Cameroon-registered Mani, which sailed from Pamosque heading for Suez. And the 250-metre Equatorial Guinea-registered Andromeda Star, which sailed from Oslogga heading for Suez. And the 243-metre Panama-registered Tiger 6, which sailed from Pamosque heading for Singapore. The Shetland Islands Council has confirmed its announcement in April that the Lerwick Town Hall will be closed to visitors and tourists and to events such as weddings in July, August and September, to allow for the building to be connected to district heating. The pipes into the building were installed last year, along with loft installation, and this is to be followed this summer by replacement dual pipework and new radiators, in keeping with the period design of the current radiators and fixings. The weather, the wind will be southerly, gentle breeze, force 3. The temperature will be about 14 degrees.
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1: Now it's Malcolm Todd, then Noah Kahan and The Great Divide, and Calvin Harris and Jersey Satisfied. 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
1: The yachts in the Shetland race are making their way to Lerwick with the first two, the Norwegian Ender Pearl and the German Hasper Hamburg, arriving this morning after a very direct voyage. A Scottish yacht and a Norwegian yacht withdrew before the start, leaving 16 Norwegian, one from the Clyde Cruising Club, one from Shetland, being the Swiftwing, skippered by James Anderson, one German and one Swedish. This year's face of the Lerwick Port Authority's Lerwick Harbour dredging project is heading back to Dalesville from the North Harbour, where there was blasting as well as dredging. Involved are the dredger Rockmate, the tug Jenny D, and the 74-metre general cargo boat Shetland Trader. The work includes seabed treatment in addition to widening and deepening. The Shetland Islands Council is proposing funding from increased council tax on second homes to fill the gap in national grant schemes for the additional cost of house building in Shetland. The £200,000 could be made available to top up funding for new community-led housing, with local people solving local housing problems by building long-term affordable homes. Four sanctioned Aframax Shadow Fleet crude oil tankers that sailed from the Gulf of Finland, intending to pass through the English Channel, but then diverted up the North Sea, passing east of Shetland, and then as close as 20 nautical miles north of Shetland, have headed down the Atlantic Ocean west of Shetland. They are the 249-metre Sierra Leone-registered Astral, which sailed from Pemosque heading for Suez. The 249-metre Cameroon-registered Mene, which sailed from Pemosque heading for Suez, and the 250-metre Equatorial Guinea-registered Andromeda Star, which sailed from Oostlogger heading for Suez, and the 243-metre Panama-registered Tiger 6, which sailed from Pemosque heading for Singapore. The Shetland Islands Council has confirmed its announcement in April that the Lerwick Town Hall will be closed to visitors and tourists and to events such as weddings in July, August and September, to allow for the building to be connected to district heating. The pipes into the building were installed last year, along with loft installation, and this is to be followed this summer by replacement dual pipework and new radiators, in keeping with the period design of the current radiators and fixings. The weather, the wind will be southerly, gentle breeze, force 3. The temperature will be about 14 degrees.
0: The World Cup has kicked off and Lerwick Town Centre is celebrating with a sticker collection trail for bairns of all ages. Pick up a trail form from Westside Pine and visit all the businesses listed to collect the country flags to complete your collection. 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And you could win a football shirt of your choice, a World Cup football or a craft pack. Entries must be submitted by Sunday the 19th of July. More details and other trail information at livinglerwick.co.uk.
2: 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Claire was awarded a residency in Shetland and has made a large body of work with painting and drawing at the centre of her practice. Shetland Story Slam is an open mic, true personal storytelling event. 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
1: The yachts in the Shetland race are making their way to Lerwick with the first two, the Norwegian Ender Pearl and the German Hasper Hamburg, arriving this morning after a very direct voyage. A Scottish yacht and a Norwegian yacht withdrew before the start, leaving 16 Norwegian, one from the Clyde Cruising Club, one from Shetland, being the Swiftwing, skippered by James Anderson, one German and one Swedish. This year's face of the Lerwick Port Authority's Lerwick Harbour dredging project is heading back to Dalesville from the North Harbour, where there was blasting as well as dredging. Involved are the dredger Rockmate, the tug Jenny D and the 74-metre general cargo boat Shetland Trader. The work includes seabed treatment in addition to widening and deepening. The Shetland Islands Council is proposing funding from increased council tax on second homes to fill the gap in national grant schemes for the additional cost of house building in Shetland. The £200,000 could be made available to top up funding for new community-led housing, with local people solving local housing problems by building long-term affordable homes. Four sanctioned Aframax Shadow Fleet crude oil tankers that sailed from the Gulf of Finland, intending to pass through the English Channel, but then diverted up the North Sea, passing east of Shetland, and then as close as 20 nautical miles north of Shetland, have headed down the Atlantic Ocean west of Shetland. They are the 249-metre Sierra Leone-registered Astral, which sailed from Pernosk heading for Suez. The 249-metre Cameroon-registered Mene, which sailed from Primorsk, heading for Suez. And the 250-metre Equatorial Guinea-registered Andromeda Star, which sailed from Ust-Luga, heading for Suez. And the 243-metre Panama-registered Tiger 6, which sailed from Primorsk, heading for Singapore. The Shetland Islands Council has confirmed its announcement in April that the Lerwick Town Hall will be closed to visitors and tourists and to events such as weddings in July, August and September, to allow for the building to be connected to district heating. The pipes into the building were installed last year, along with loft insulation, and this is to be followed this summer by replacement dual pipework and new radiators, in keeping with the period design of the current radiators and fixings. The weather: the wind will be southerly, gentle breeze, force 3. The temperature will be about 14 degrees.
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2: Screening this week at Mareel, adapted from a wildly successful web series, Backrooms is a nightmarish investigation into liminal spaces. Acclaimed new drama Trad is an exuberant coming-of-age story and a joyous celebration of traditional Irish music. Hugh Jackman leads a terrific ensemble cast in The Sheep Detectives, a witty and tremendously enjoyable family comedy. Tender and luminous, Romeria follows a young woman on a voyage of discovery about her late parents. Finally, this week in our season of noir cinema, we have In a Lonely Place, starring Humphrey Bogart. 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
0: This Saturday, celebrate the best of Shetland seafood at Taste of Shetland's new event, Shetland Seafood, a Midsummer Celebration. 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
1: 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Zara Larsson, and then after that, Teddy Swims and Lose Control, and BTS with Swim. Midnight Sun from Zara Larsson.

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1: The yachts in the Shetland race are making their way to Lerwick with the first two, the Norwegian Enderperl and the German Hasper Hamburg, arriving this morning after a very direct voyage. A Scottish yacht and a Norwegian yacht withdrew before the start, leaving 16 Norwegian, one from the Clyde Cruising Club, one from Shetland, being the Swiftwing, skipped by James Anderson, one German and one Swedish. This year's face of the Lerwick Port Authority's Lerwick Harbour dredging project is heading back to Dalesford from the North Harbour, where there was blasting as well as dredging. Involved are the dredger Rockmate, the tug Jenny D, and the 74-metre general cargo boat Shetland Trader. The work includes seabed treatment in addition to widening and deepening. The Shetland Lands Council is proposing funding from increased council tax on second homes to fill the gap in national grant schemes for the additional cost of house building in Shetland. The £200,000 could be made available to top up funding for new community-led housing, with local people solving local housing problems by building long-term affordable homes. Four sanctioned Aframax Shadow Fleet crude oil tankers that sailed from the Gulf of Finland, intending to pass through the English Channel, but then diverted up the North Sea, passing east of Shetland, and then as close as 20 nautical miles north of Shetland, have headed down the Atlantic Ocean west of Shetland. They are the 249-metre Sierra Leone registered Astral, which sailed from Permosk heading for Suez. The 249-metre Cameroon-registered Mani, which sailed from Primorsk heading for Suez. And the 250-metre Equatorial Guinea-registered Andromeda Star, which sailed from Usluga heading for Suez. And the 243-metre Panama-registered Tiger 6, which sailed from Primorsk heading for Singapore. The Shetland Isles Council has confirmed its announcement in April that the Lerwick Town Hall will be closed to visitors and tourists and to events such as weddings in July, August and September, to allow for the building to be connected to district heating. The pipes into the building were installed last year, along with loft installation, and this is to be followed this summer by replacement dual pipework and new radiators, in keeping with the period design of the current radiators and fixings. The weather: the wind will be southerly, gentle breeze, force 3. The temperature will be about 14 degrees.
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1: Coming on, Stella Lefty and then She O'Dowd, Since We Divided, and Sian Spiro and The Visitor. 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
1: The yachts in the Shetland race have been arriving in Lerwick Harbour. The first was the Norwegian Ender Pearl in a time of 22 hours 25 minutes, closely followed by the German Hasper Hamburg in a time of 22 hours 28 minutes, and then the Swedish Luft in a time of 22 hours 44 minutes. All three had an average speed of over 8 knots, and they are the only yachts that take less than 24 hours on the crossing. The Ender Pearl is the largest yacht taking part, and was also the first to arrive last year and in 2023. But this year was the fastest year for the Ender Pearl by 1 hour. Because this is a handicap race based on classification of yacht, the first arrivals are not necessarily the winners. Meetings are currently taking place to assess progress in Shetland on the Promise, which was the outcome of the independent care review in 2020. The promise was that by 2030, all of Scotland's children and young people would grow up loved, safe and respected, so that they would realise their full potential. Fiona Duncan, an independent strategic advisor with the Promise Scotland, has been in Shetland to find out more about how the promise is being kept in Shetland, including what is working well and what areas are proving harder to achieve. Scottish Sea Farms has won 3 major awards at the Aquaculture Awards 2026, with 1 for its work in Shetland. The Fish Farmer of the Year award went to John Henderson, the farm manager at Homescue and Cliftsoon, south of Wester Corf. This year's phase of the Lerwick Port Authority's Lerwick Harbour dredging project is back in Dalesford from the North Harbour, where there was blasting as well as dredging. Involved are the dredger Rockmate, the tug Jenny D, and the 74-metre general cargo boat Shetland Trader. The work includes seabed treatment in addition to widening and deepening. 4 sanctioned Aframax Shadow Fleet crude oil tankers that sail from the Gulf of Finland, intending to pass through the English Channel, diverted up the North Sea. They pass east of Shetland and then as close as 20 nautical miles north of Shetland, then down the Atlantic Ocean west of Shetland. It is expected that more will now take this route to avoid arrest in the English Channel. ICTS security staff at Aberdeen Airport have voted for industrial action in a dispute over pay which could disrupt flights. The staff who check passengers and luggage unanimously back the industrial action. Any strike is subject to talks on an approved pay offer. First Minister John Swinney has announced a new public sector food procurement task force, which will help identify and address barriers for the public sector to source more locally produced food. Scottish producers will be supported to maximise the use of locally produced food and drink in public sector settings, including schools and hospitals. With 20,000 Scottish World Cup fans in Massachusetts and campaigning by the Tartan Army in Boston, the state has become the first in the United States to legalise haggis in 55 years. Haggis has been illegal in the United States since being banned in 1971 under federal food regulations because it contains sheep's lungs. But there are alternative versions that leave lungs out of the recipe. The governor of Massachusetts, Maura Healey, signed an executive order at the State House in Boston. A study funded by Cancer Research UK and led by Queen Mary University of London shows the human papillomavirus vaccine is working to help wipe out cervical cancer. The study found that children who are vaccinated for HPV at the age of 12 to 13 have close to zero risk of dying from cervical cancer before they are 30. The HPV vaccine also protects against the likes of head and neck cancers. Oil prices have dropped following the United States and Iran's signing of an interim peace agreement. Brent crude is now only about 7% higher than before the United States and Israel launched their war on Iran on the 28th of February. Ukrainian drones have hit a Moscow oil refinery for the second time this week, leaving it burning heavily. The refinery provides Moscow with around 40% of its petrol and other oil products. At the same time, Russia fired missiles at Kyiv. The weather, the wind will be southerly, gentle breeze force 3, backing south-southeasterly, moderate breeze force 4. The temperature will be about 14, maybe 15 degrees.
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4: 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Come along to Meet the Artist with Claire Thatcher on Friday the 19th of June. Claire was awarded a residency in Shetland and has made a large body of work with painting and drawing at the centre of her practice. Shetland Story Slam is an open mic, true personal storytelling event. 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Our artist meetups bring local artists together. 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And finally, our next singer-songwriter night is on Wednesday the 24th of June. 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
1: 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Talk to You, it's another and featuring 54 Ultra.

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1: The yachts in the Shetland race have been arriving in Lerwick Harbour. The first was the Norwegian Ender Pearl in a time of 22 hours 25 minutes, closely followed by the German Hasper Hamburg in a time of 22 hours 28 minutes, and then the Swedish Luft in a time of 22 hours 44 minutes. All three had an average speed of over 8 knots, and they are the only yachts that take less than 24 hours on the crossing. The Ender Pearl is the largest yacht taking part, and was also the first to arrive last year and in 2023, but this year was the fastest year for the Ender Pearl by 1 hour. Because this is a handicap race based on classification of yacht, the first arrivals are not necessarily the winners. Meetings are currently taking place to assess progress in Shetland on the Promise, which was the outcome of the independent care review in 2020. The promise was that by 2030, all of Scotland's children and young people would grow up loved, safe and respected, so that they would realise their full potential. Fiona Duncan, an independent strategic advisor with the Promise Scotland, has been in Shetland to find out more about how the promise is being kept in Shetland, including what is working well and what areas are proving harder to achieve. Scottish Sea Farms has won 3 major awards at the Aquaculture Awards 2026, with one for its work in Shetland. The Fish Farmer of the Year award went to John Henderson, the farm manager at Holmescue and Cliftsoon, south of Wester Corf. This year's phase of the Lerwick Port Authority's Lerwick Harbour dredging project is back in Dalesford from the North Harbour, where there was blasting as well as dredging. Involved are the dredger Rockmate, the tug Jenny D, and the 74-metre general cargo boat Shetland Trader. The work includes seabed treatment in addition to widening and deepening. 4 sanctioned Aframax Cherry Fleet crude oil tankers that sail from the Gulf of Finland, intending to pass through the English Channel, diverted up the North Sea. They pass east of Shetland and then as close as 20 nautical miles north of Shetland, then down the Atlantic Ocean west of Shetland. It is expected that more will now take this route to avoid arrest in the English Channel. The weather, the wind will be southerly, gentle breeze, force 3, backing south-southeasterly, moderate breeze, force 4. The temperature will be about 14, maybe 15 degrees.
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4: Screening this week at Mareel, adapted from a wildly successful web series, Backrooms is a nightmarish investigation into liminal spaces. 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Hugh Jackman leads a terrific ensemble cast in The Sheep Detectives, a witty and tremendously enjoyable family comedy. Tender and luminous, Romeria follows a young woman on a voyage of discovery about her late parents. 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
1: Coming now, Alex Warren, then Taylor Swift, Elizabeth Taylor, and Lily Ann featuring Jade and Beg For Me. 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
1: The yachts in the Shetland race have been arriving in Lerwick Harbour. The first was the Norwegian Ender Pearl in a time of 22 hours 25 minutes. Closely followed by the German Hasper Hamburg in a time of 22 hours 28 minutes. And then the Swedish Luft in a time of 22 hours 44 minutes. All three had an average speed of over 8 knots, and they are the only yachts that take less than 24 hours on the crossing. The Ender Pearl is the largest yacht taking part, and was also the first to arrive last year and in 2023, but this year was the fastest year for the Ender Pearl by 1 hour. Because this is a handicap race based on classification of yacht, the first arrivals are not necessarily the winners. Meetings are currently taking place to assess progress in Shetland on the Promise, which was the outcome of the independent care review in 2020. The promise was that by 2030, all of Scotland's children and young people would grow up loved, safe and respected, so that they would realise their full potential. Fiona Duncan, an independent strategic advisor with the Promise Scotland, has been in Shetland to find out more about how the promise is being kept in Shetland, including what is working well and what areas are proving harder to achieve. Scottish Sea Farms has won 3 major awards at the Aquaculture Awards 2026, with one for its work in Shetland. The Fish Farmer of the Year award went to John Henderson, the farm manager at Holmescue and Cliftsoon, south of Wester Corf. This year's phase of the Lerwick Port Authority's Lerwick Harbour dredging project is back in Dalesford from the North Harbour, where there was blasting as well as dredging. Involved are the dredger Rockmate, the tug Jenny D, and the 74-metre general cargo boat Shetland Trader. The work includes seabed treatment in addition to widening and deepening. 4 sanctioned Aframax Shadow Fleet crude oil tankers that sail from the Gulf of Finland, intending to pass through the English Channel, diverted up the North Sea. They pass east of Shetland and then as close as 20 nautical miles north of Shetland, then down the Atlantic Ocean west of Shetland. It is expected that more will now take this route to avoid arrest in the English Channel. The weather: the wind will be southerly, gentle breeze, force 3, backing south-southeasterly, moderate breeze, force 4. The temperature will be about 14, maybe 15 degrees.
2: Screening this week at Mareel, adapted from a wildly successful web series, Backrooms is a nightmarish investigation into liminal spaces. Acclaimed new drama Trad is an exuberant coming-of-age story and a joyous celebration of traditional Irish music. Hugh Jackman leads a terrific ensemble cast in The Sheep Detectives, a witty and tremendously enjoyable family comedy. Tender and luminous, Romeria follows a young woman on a voyage of discovery about her late parents. Finally, this week in our season of noir cinema, we have In a Lonely Place, starring Humphrey Bogart. Go to shetlandarts.org for more information and to book tickets.
3: 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If you don't have access to the internet or have a disability which prevents you from applying online, please call 01595 744 032.
1: 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Now we have Sarah Larson, then Callum Beattie, 2 Pretenders, and Sabrina Carpenter with Manchild. Midnight Sun at Sarah Larson.

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1: The yachts in the Shetland race have been arriving in Lerwick Harbour. The first was the Norwegian Enderpearl in a time of 22 hours, 25 minutes.

0: closely followed by the German Hasper Hamburg in a time of 22 hours, 28 minutes. And then the Swedish Luft in a time of 22 hours, 44 minutes. All three had an average speed of over 8 knots, and they are the only yachts that take less than 24 hours on the crossing. The Ender Pearl is the largest yacht taking part, and was also the first to arrive last year and in 2023. But this year was the fastest year for the Ender Pearl by 1 hour. Because this is a handicap race based on classification of yacht, the first arrivals are not necessarily the winners. Meetings are currently taking place to assess progress in Shetland on the Promise, which was the outcome of the independent care review in 2020. The promise was that by 2030, all of Scotland's children and young people would grow up loved, safe and respected, so that they would realise their full potential. Fiona Duncan, an independent strategic advisor with the Promise Scotland, has been in Shetland to find out more about how the promise is being kept in Shetland, including what is working well and what areas are proving harder to achieve. Scottish Sea Farms has won 3 major awards at the Aquaculture Awards 2026, with 1 for its work in Shetland. The Fish Farmer of the Year award went to John Henderson, the farm manager at Homescue and Cliftsoon, south of Wester Corf. This year's phase of the Lerwick Port Authority's Lerwick Harbour dredging project is back in Dalesford from the North Harbour, where there was blasting as well as dredging. Involved are the dredger Rockmate, the tug Jenny D, and the 74-metre general cargo boat Shetland Trader. The work includes seabed treatment in addition to widening and deepening. 4 sanctioned Aframax Shadow Fleet crude oil tankers that sail from the Gulf of Finland, intending to pass through the English Channel, diverted up the North Sea. They pass east of Shetland and then as close as 20 nautical miles north of Shetland, then down the Atlantic Ocean west of Shetland. It is expected that more will now take this route to avoid arrest in the English Channel. The weather, the wind will be southerly, gentle breeze, force 3, backing south-south-easterly, moderate breeze, force 4. The temperature will be about 14, maybe 15 degrees.
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0: It's Sam Fender and Olivia Dean, then Ray with Nightingale Lane and Raven Lenny, Love Me Not. 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

Let's get the party started. See you at the bar, you was hardly talking. That's when I knew that your heart was scarring. Friends to lovers need a part to star in. Like, wait, babe, let me

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1: The yachts in the Shetland race have continued to enter Lerwick Harbour. The fastest was the German Jasper Hamburg in the revised time of 22 hours, 25 minutes and 27 seconds. Previously, it was given that the Norwegian Ender Pearl was first. Because this is a handicap race based on classification of yacht, the first arrivals are not necessarily the winners. Meetings are currently taking place to assess progress in Shetland on The Promise, which was the outcome of the independent care review in 2020. The promise was that, by 2030, all of Scotland's children and young people grow up loved, safe and respected, so that they would realise their full potential. Fiona Duncan, an independent strategic advisor with The Promise Scotland, has been in Shetland to find out more about how The Promise is being kept in Shetland, including what is working well and what areas are proving harder to achieve. Scottish sea farms won three major awards at the Aquaculture Awards 2026, with one for its work in Shetland. The Fish Farmer of the Year award went to John Henderson, the farm manager at Homeskew in Cliftsoon, south of Wester Corf. This year's phase of the Lerwick Port Authority's Lerwick Harbour dredging project is back in Dalesfoe from the North Harbour, where there was blasting as well as dredging. Involved are the dredger Rockmate, the tug Jenny D, and the 74-metre general cargo boat Shetland Trader. The work includes seabed treatment in addition to widening and deepening. Four sanctioned Aframax Shadow Fleet crude oil tankers that sailed from the Gulf of Finland, intending to pass through the English Channel, diverted up the North Sea. They pass east of Shetland, then as close as 20 nautical miles north of Shetland, and then down the Atlantic Ocean west of Shetland. It is expected that more will now take this route to avoid arrest in the English Channel. ICTS security staff at Aberdeen Airport have voted for industrial action in a dispute over pay, which could disrupt flights. The staff who check passengers and luggage unanimously back the industrial action. Any strike is subject to talks on an approved pay offer. First Minister John Swinney has announced a new public sector food procurement task force, which will help identify and address barriers for the public sector to source more locally produced food. Scottish producers will be supported to maximise the use of locally produced food and drink in public sector settings, including schools and hospitals. With 20,000 Scottish World Cup fans in Massachusetts and campaigning by the Tartan Army in Boston, the state has become the first in the United States to legalise haggis in 55 years. Haggis has been illegal in the United States since being banned in 1971 under federal food regulations because it contains sheep's lungs. But there are alternative versions that leave lungs out of the recipe. The governor of Massachusetts, Maura Healey, signed an executive order at the State House in Boston. A study funded by Cancer Research UK and led by Queen Mary University of London shows the human papillomavirus vaccine is working to help wipe out cervical cancer. The study found that children who are vaccinated for HPV at the age of 12 to 13 have close to zero risk of dying from cervical cancer before they are 30. The HPV vaccine also protects against the likes of head and neck cancers. Oil prices have dropped following the United States and Iran's signing of an interim peace agreement. Brent crude is now only about 7% higher than before the United States and Israel launched their war on Iran on the 28th of February. Ukrainian drones have hit a Moscow oil refinery for the second time this week, leaving it burning heavily. The refinery provides Moscow with around 40% of its petrol and other oil products. At the same time, Russia fired missiles at Kyiv. The weather, the wind will be southerly, gentle breeze force 3, backing south-southeasterly, moderate breeze force 4. The temperature will be about 14, maybe 15 degrees.
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0: Events coming soon from Shetland Arts. Don't miss Giants Dance in the Summer Dim Carnival on Sunday the 28th of June at St Ninian's Isle Beach, where you can dance with the Giants in a fantastic performance carnival celebrating Shetland folklore characters through puppetry, dance and music. Young Musicians Sessions is on Sunday the 28th of June. Come and listen to Shetland's next future stars. 100 Years of Musicals is our next Supernus show on Thursday the 9th of July. This show explores songs from 100 years of musicals on stage and screen over lunchtime with some toasty soup. And finally, Old Man Ludica is the recording name of two-time Juno Award-winning and Polaris Prize-nominated singer-songwriter Chris Ludica. Don't miss his return to Shetland on Monday the 13th of July. Go to shetlandarts.org for more information and to book tickets.
2: 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You can also like Shetland Islands Council job vacancies on Facebook. If you don't have access to the internet or have a disability which prevents you from applying online, please call 01595 744 032. If you've got experience of adult social care services in Shetland, the Council and the Health and Social Care Partnership are keen for you to take part in a survey. You may already be using services or have used them in the past, or be a friend, carer or family member of someone who has. Contributions from local community, voluntary and partner organisations are also welcome. The survey's gathering information on people's experiences, what works well or where improvements could be made to help inform planning for the future. Just go to the Shetland Islands Council's website and hit the link to take part, or phone 01595 744 308 for a paper copy.
1: 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Malcolm Todd now, and then Sabina Carpenter with Tears, and Sonny Federa and La Bianca, Let Me Be In Your Arms. It's Malcolm Todd and Earrings.

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1: The yachts in the Shetland race have continued to enter Lerwick Harbour. The fastest was the German Hasper Hamburg in the revised time of 22 hours, 25 minutes and 27 seconds. Previously, it was given that the Norwegian Ender Pearl was first. Because this is a handicap race based on classification of yacht, the first arrivals are not necessarily the winners. Meetings are currently taking place to assess progress in Shetland on The Promise, which was the outcome of the independent key review in 2020. The promise was that, by 2030, all of Scotland's children and young people grow up loved, safe and respected, so that they would realise their full potential. Fiona Duncan, an independent strategic advisor with The Promise Scotland, has been in Shetland to find out more about how The Promise is being kept in Shetland, including what is working well and what areas are proving harder to achieve. Scottish sea farms won three major awards at the Aquaculture Awards 2026, with one for its work in Shetland. The Fish Farmer of the Year award went to John Henderson, the farm manager at Homescue in Cliftsoon, south of Wester Corf. This year's phase of the Lerwick Port Authority's Lerwick Harbour dredging project is back in Dalesfoe from the North Harbour, where there was blasting as well as dredging. Involved are the dredger Rockmate, the tug Jenny D, and the 74-metre General Carrick boat Shetland Trader.

0: which could disrupt flights. The staff who checked passengers and luggage unanimously backed the industrial action. Any strike is subject to talks on an approved pay offer. First Minister John Swinney has announced a new public sector food procurement task force, which will help identify and address barriers for the public sector to source more locally produced food. Scottish producers will be supported to maximise the use of locally produced food and drink in public sector settings, including schools and hospitals. With 20,000 Scottish World Cup fans in Massachusetts and campaigning by the Tartan Army in Boston, the state has become the first in the United States to legalise haggis in 55 years. Haggis has been illegal in the United States since being banned in 1971 under federal food regulations because it contains sheep's lungs. But there are alternative versions that leave lungs out of the recipe. The governor of Massachusetts, Maura Healey, signed an executive order at the State House in Boston. A study funded by Cancer Research UK and led by Queen Mary University of London shows the human papillomavirus vaccine is working to help wipe out cervical cancer. The study found that children who are vaccinated for HPV at the age of 12 to 13 have close to zero risk of dying from cervical cancer before they are 30. The HPV vaccine also protects against the likes of head and neck cancers. Oil prices have dropped following the United States and Iran's signing of an interim peace agreement. Brent crude is now only about 7% higher than before the United States and Israel launched their war on Iran on the 28th of February. Ukrainian drones have hit a Moscow oil refinery for the second time this week, leaving it burning heavily. The refinery provides Moscow with around 40% of its petrol and other oil products. At the same time, Russia fired missiles at Kyiv. The weather, the wind will be southerly, gentle breeze force 3, backing south-southeasterly, moderate breeze force 4. The temperature will be about 14, maybe 15 degrees.
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0: Olivia Dean and The Weeknd featuring Playboi Carti, Timeless, and Bella Kay with I Love It, I Love It, I Love It. So easy to fall in love, it's Olivia Dean.
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1: The yachts in the Shetland race have continued to enter Lerwick Harbour. The fastest was the German Jasper Hamburg in the revised time of 22 hours, 25 minutes and 27 seconds. Previously, it was given that the Norwegian Ender Pearl was first. Because this is a handicap race based on classification of yacht, the first arrivals are not necessarily the winners. Meetings are currently taking place to assess progress in Shetland on The Promise, which was the outcome of the independent care review in 2020. The promise was that, by 2030, all of Scotland's children and young people would grow up loved, safe and respected, so that they would realise their full potential. Fiona Duncan, an independent strategic advisor with The Promise Scotland, has been in Shetland to find out more about how The Promise is being kept in Shetland, including what is working well and what areas are proving harder to achieve. Scottish sea farms won three major awards at the Aquaculture Awards 2026, with one for its work in Shetland. The Fish Farmer of the Year award went to John Henderson, the farm manager at Homeskew in Cliftsoon, south of Wester Corf. This year's phase of the Lerwick Port Authority's Lerwick Harbour dredging project is back in Dalesfoe from the North Harbour, where there was blasting as well as dredging. Involved are the dredger Rockmate, the tug Jenny D, and the 74-metre general cargo boat Shetland Trader. The work includes seabed treatment in addition to widening and deepening. Four sanctioned Aframax Shadow Fleet crude oil tankers that sailed from the Gulf of Finland, intending to pass through the English Channel, diverted up the North Sea. They passed east of Shetland, then as close as 20 nautical miles north of Shetland, and then down the Atlantic Ocean west of Shetland. It is expected that more will now take this route to avoid arrest in the English Channel. ICTS security staff at Aberdeen Airport have voted for industrial action in a dispute over pay which could disrupt flights. The staff who check passengers and luggage unanimously back the industrial action. Any strike is subject to talks on an approved pay offer. First Minister John Swinney has announced a new public sector food procurement task force which will help identify and address barriers for the public sector to source more locally produced food. Scottish producers will be supported to maximise the use of locally produced food and drink in public sector settings, including schools and hospitals. With 20,000 Scottish World Cup fans in Massachusetts and campaigning by the Tartan Army in Boston, the state has become the first in the United States to legalise haggis in 55 years. Haggis has been illegal in the United States since being banned in 1971 under federal food regulations because it contains sheep's lungs. But there are alternative versions that leave lungs out of the recipe. The governor of Massachusetts, Maura Healey, signed an executive order at the State House in Boston. A study funded by Cancer Research UK and led by Queen Mary University of London shows the human papillomavirus vaccine is working to help wipe out cervical cancer. The study found that children who are vaccinated for HPV at the age of 12 to 13 have close to zero risk of dying from cervical cancer before they are 30. The HPV vaccine also protects against the likes of head and neck cancers. Oil prices have dropped following the United States and Iran's signing of an interim peace agreement. Brent crude is now only about 7% higher than before the United States and Israel launched their war on Iran on the 28th of February. Ukrainian drones have hit a Moscow oil refinery for the second time this week, leaving it burning heavily. The refinery provides Moscow with around 40% of its petrol and other oil products. At the same time, Russia fired missiles at Kyiv. The weather, the wind will be southerly, gentle breeze force 3, backing south-southeasterly, moderate breeze force 4. The temperature will be about 14, maybe 15 degrees.
0: Events coming soon from Shetland Arts. Don't miss Giants Dance in the Summer Dim Carnival on Sunday the 28th of June at St Ninian's Isle Beach, where you can dance with the Giants in a fantastic performance carnival celebrating Shetland folklore characters through puppetry, dance and music. Young Musicians Sessions is on Sunday the 28th of June. Come and listen to Shetland's next future stars. 100 Years of Musicals is our next Supernus show on Thursday the 9th of July. This show explores songs from 100 years of musicals on stage and screen over lunchtime with some toasty soup. finally, Old Man Ludica is the recording name of two-time Juno Award-winning and Polaris Prize-nominated singer-songwriter Chris Ludica. Don't miss his return to Shetland on Monday the 13th of July. Go to shetlandarts.org for more information and to book tickets.
2: Did you know that?
3: More than 300,000 tonnes of fish worth £300 million is caught within 50 miles of Shetland each year. That's typically around a quarter by weight of all the fish and shellfish landed from UK waters by British and EU fishing boats.
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1: Zara Larsson and then the last dinner party in the South and Sheer Dowd in Time and Space. 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
1: The yachts in the Shetland race have continued to enter Lerwick Harbour. The fastest was the German Hasper Hamburg in the revised time of 22 hours, 25 minutes and 27 seconds. Previews have given that the Norwegian Enderpearl was first. Because this is a handicap race based on classification of yacht, the first arrivals are not necessarily the winners. Meetings are currently taking place to assess progress in Shetland on the Promise, which was the outcome of the independent care review in 2020. The promise was that, by 2030, all of Scotland's children and young people would grow up loved, safe and respected, so that they would realise their full potential. Fiona Duncan, an independent strategic advisor with the Promise Scotland, has been in Shetland to find out more about how the promise is being kept in Shetland, including what is working well and what areas are proving harder to achieve. Scottish Sea Farms won three major awards at the Aquaculture Awards 2026, with one for its work in Shetland. The Fish Farmer of the Year Award went to John Henderson, the farm manager at Holmesgew and Cliftsoon, which is south of Wester Quarf.
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1: SIBC. Coming now, Ariana Grande, and then Biffy Clyro, Goodbye, and Grace Abrams, and Hit the Wall. Hate That They Made You Love Me, it's Ariana Grande.

bring her coffee in the morning. She brings me in a piece. I take her out to fancy restaurants. She takes the sadness out of me. I make her cards on her birthday. She makes me a better man. I take her water when she's thirsty.

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1: The yachts in the Shetland race have continued to enter Lerwick Harbour. The fastest was the German Hasper Hamburg in the revised time of 22 hours, 25 minutes and 27 seconds. Previously it was given that the Norwegian Ender Pearl was first. Because this is a handicap race based on classification of yacht, the first arrivals are not necessarily the winners. Meetings are currently taking place to assess progress in Shetland on the Promise, which was the outcome of the independent care review in 2020. The promise was that, by 2030, all of Scotland's children and young people would grow up loved, safe and respected, so that they would realise their full potential. Fiona Duncan, an independent strategic advisor with the Promise Scotland, has been in Shetland to find out more about how the promise is being kept in Shetland, including what is working well and what areas are proving harder to achieve. Scottish Sea Farms won three major awards at the Aquaculture Awards 2026, with one for its work in Shetland. The Fish Farmer of the Year award went to John Henderson, the farm manager at Holmesgue and Cliftstone, which is south of Wester Quarf.
2: 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So it could be you, and it could be you. You, and then the same you, again. You. One ticket, two chances to win. New Lotto. It could be you, and it could be you. See website for Lotto changes. 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
1: SIBC. Now we have Chapel Roan and Benson Boone. Sorry, I'm here for someone else. And Tim Impala and Dracula. Pink Pony Club, Chapel Roan.

as she danced under the weight of her cloud. But for the first time in a long time, she believed that one day she would again feel the sun. She must be patient. She must have faith in the seeds that are planted beneath the snow. She must hold on, and she must love.

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1: The yachts in the Shetland race have continued to enter Lerwick Harbour. The fastest was the German Hasper Hamburg in the revised time of 22 hours, 25 minutes and 27 seconds. Previously it was given that the Norwegian Ender Pearl was first. Because this is a handicap race based on classification of yacht, the first arrivals are not necessarily the winners. Meetings are currently taking place to assess progress in Shetland on the Promise, which was the outcome of the independent care review in 2020. The promise was that, by 2030, all of Scotland's children and young people would grow up loved, safe and respected, so that they would realise their full potential. Fiona Duncan, an independent strategic advisor with the Promise Scotland, has been in Shetland to find out more about how the promise is being kept in Shetland, including what is working well and what areas are proving harder to achieve. Scottish Sea Farms won three major awards at the Aquaculture Awards 2026, with one for its work in Shetland. The Fish Farmer of the Year award went to John Henderson, the farm manager at Holmskew and Cliftsoon, which is south of Wester Quarf.
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1: 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Justin Bieber, then Callum Bowie, We Are The River, and Stella Lefty in Boston, Daisies, Justin Bieber.

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1: The yachts in the Shetland race have continued to enter Lerwick Harbour. The fastest was the German Hasper Hamburg in the revised time of 22 hours, 25 minutes and 27 seconds. Previously it was given that the Norwegian Enderpearl was first. Because this is a handicap race based on classification of yacht, the first arrivals are not necessarily the winners. Meetings are currently taking place to assess progress in Shetland on the Promise, which was the outcome of the independent care review in 2020. The promise was that, by 2030, all of Scotland's children and young people would grow up loved, safe and respected, so that they would realise their full potential. Fiona Duncan, an independent strategic advisor with the Promise Scotland, has been in Shetland to find out more about how the promise is being kept in Shetland, including what is working well and what areas are proving harder to achieve. Scottish Sea Farms won three major awards at the Aquaculture Awards 2026, with one for its work in Shetland. The Fish Farmer of the Year award went to John Henderson, the farm manager at Holmsgew and Cliftsoon, which is south of Wester Quarf.
0: The World Cup has kicked off and Lerwick Town Centre is celebrating with a sticker collection trail for bairns of all ages. Pick up a trail form from Westside Pine and visit all the businesses listed to collect the country flags to complete your collection. Hand your completed form back or submit your contact details if you want to keep your stickers. And you could win a football shirt of your choice, a World Cup football or a craft pack. Entries must be submitted by Sunday the 19th of July. More details and other trail information at livinglerwick.co.uk. If you've got experience of adult social care services in Shetland, the Council and the Health and Social Care Partnership are keen for you to take part in a survey. You may already be using services or have used them in the past, or be a friend, carer or family member of someone who has. Contributions from local community, voluntary and partner organisations are also welcome. The survey's gathering information on people's experiences, what works well or where improvements could be made to help inform planning for the future. Just go to the Shetland Islands Council's website and hit the link to take part or phone 01595 744 308 for a paper copy.
1: SIBC. Now it's Ray, then Taylor Swift and Cancelled, and Olivia Rodrigo, The Cure. Where is my husband? It's Ray.

0: SIBC News.
1: The yachts in the Shetland race have continued to enter Lerwick Harbour. The fastest was the German Hasper Hamburg in the revised time of 22 hours, 25 minutes and 27 seconds. Previews have given that the Norwegian Ender Pearl was first. Because this is a handicap race based on classification of yacht, the first arrivals are not necessarily the winners. Meetings are currently taking place to assess progress in Shetland on the Promise, which was the outcome of the independent care review in 2020. The promise was that, by 2030, all of Scotland's children and young people would grow up loved, safe and respected, so that they would realise their full potential. Fiona Duncan, an independent strategic advisor with the Promise Scotland, has been in Shetland to find out more about how the promise is being kept in Shetland, including what is working well and what areas are proving harder to achieve. Scottish Sea Farms won three major awards at the Aquaculture Awards 2026, with one for its work in Shetland. The Fish Farmer of the Year award went to John Henderson, the farm manager at Holmesgew and Cliftstone, which is south of Wester Quarf.
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1: The yachts in the Shetland race have continued to enter Lerwick Harbour. The fastest was the German Hasper Hamburg in the revised time of 22 hours, 25 minutes and 27 seconds. Previous it was given that the Norwegian Ender Pearl was first. Because this is a handicap race based on classification of yacht, the first arrivals are not necessarily the winners. Meetings are currently taking place to assess progress in Shetland on the Promise, which was the outcome of the independent care review in 2020. The promise was that, by 2030, all of Scotland's children and young people would grow up loved, safe and respected, so that they would realise their full potential. Fiona Duncan, an independent strategic advisor with the Promise Scotland, has been in Shetland to find out more about how the Promise is being kept in Shetland, including what is working well and what areas are proving harder to achieve. Scottish Sea Farms won three major awards at the Aquaculture Awards 2026, with one for its work in Shetland. The Fish Farmer of the Year award went to John Henderson, the farm manager at Holmesgew and Clifton, which is south of Wester Quarf.

0: SIBC News.
1: The yachts in the Shetland race have continued to enter Lerwick Harbour. The fastest was the German Hasper Hamburg in the revised time of 22 hours, 25 minutes and 27 seconds. Previously it was given that the Norwegian Enderpearl was first. Because this is a handicap race based on classification of yacht, the first arrivals are not necessarily the winners. Meetings are currently taking place to assess progress in Shetland on the Promise, which was the outcome of the independent care review in 2020. The promise was that, by 2030, all of Scotland's children and young people would grow up loved, safe and respected, so that they would realise their full potential. Fiona Duncan, an independent strategic advisor with the Promise Scotland, has been in Shetland to find out more about how the promise is being kept in Shetland, including what is working well and what areas are proving harder to achieve. Scottish Sea Farms won three major awards at the Aquaculture Awards 2026, with one for its work in Shetland. The Fish Farmer of the Year award went to John Henderson, the farm manager at Holmesgew and Cliftsoon, which is south of Wester Quarf.